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17: The top stories this hour. Andy Burnham's taken his seat in Parliament with suggestions he could become the next Prime Minister by mid-July. It comes after Wes Streeting announced he no longer plans to contest any leadership race. That came just hours after Sir Keir Starmer announced he'd resign yesterday morning. Swansea Uni politics expert Dr. Louis Bromfield thinks Labour politicians are hoping for a change.
18: There definitely are a lot of people within the Labour Party that are in a state of panic, you know, Reform have led in national polling for months on end. Now Starmer is a deeply unpopular figure.
17: We're hearing calls for emergency measures to be brought in to protect retail staff during extreme heat. A rare red weather warning's been issued for parts of South Wales, including Swansea and Cardiff. It'll take effect at 9am tomorrow and run till 9pm on Thursday. Steve Newman from the Shop Workers Union Usdaw is telling us employees are being put at risk.
19: Temperatures rise this week. Obviously, it's going to have an impact on our members in stores and across distribution and transport. We're hoping that companies that we deal with will be putting in mitigating circumstances to offset some of the heat.
17: A new report says a Cardiff worker died after suffering fatal injuries while fixing a door at his workplace. The health and safety executive had called it an entirely avoidable incident. 59-year-old Anthony Webb was injured in September 2022 and died the next day. GNW 2023 Realisations Limited has been fined £400,000. Over to the World Cup, and Norway secured a 3-2 victory over Senegal in their second group match. It's after France beat Iraq 3-0. Later on, England looked to seal their place in the knockout stages with a win against Ghana. And Olivia Rodrigo's launched a music festival with an all-women lineup that includes Chapel Roan, Doechii and Stevie Nicks. Daisy Chainfields will take place in August in California.
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17: Early patchy cloud, but plenty of sunshine across Wales later. Highs of 32. That's the latest. I'm Tom Preece.
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9: Good morning, a quiet start for the roads this Tuesday morning. The M449 to Cardiff Gate moving east and westbound. All approaches are on the move for the A470 to Coryton, for the 4119 to Miskin. Moving for the Coychurch and Waterton roundabouts, there's no delays either for Rotary International Way for the A461 for Bridgend. Neath for Talbot Cope in Wells, so is Swansea. Oystermouth Road, Mumbles Road moving for Swansea in the city centre. No delays for Gowerton. I'm Hannah Cox.
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5: Good morning. The M4 moving well. 49 to the Caldera with no delays for the Bringlass tunnels. All approaches are on the move with no delays for the A470 this Tuesday morning. Moving well for the 465 to Llandarcy at 43. And it's coping well for Neath for Bertalba to Ambergend so far. Swansea quiet for the city centre, Gowerton and Lacher Bridge. And it's moving well for Cardiff for Gabalva, Leckwith and Llanedin interchanges. No delays either for Newport and Forge Road. I'm Hannah Cox.
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9: The top stories this hour. Reports suggest some Labour MPs are considering challenging Andy Burnham for the leadership following Sir Keir Starmer's resignation.
10: If he runs uncontested, he'll probably be made the new Prime Minister in around mid to late July.
9: Swansea Uni politics expert Dr. Louis Bromfield there. With just over 2 weeks to go until nominations open, Andy Burnham is so far the only known candidate. The Prime Minister's promised a smooth transition. Dr. Louis thinks the new MP for Makerfield will be PM sooner rather than later.
10: If I were to put money on an outcome, I think Burnham is going to run uncontested and we'll have our new Prime Minister in the next kind of month or so.
9: There are growing calls to introduce emergency measures to protect retail staff during extreme heat. It comes as a rare red weather warning's been issued for parts of South Wales, including Swansea and Cardiff. It starts at 9 o'clock tomorrow and lasts until 9pm on Thursday night. Steve Newman from the Shop Workers Union Usdaw says urgent action is needed.
11: Once the temperatures hit 30 degrees and more, do you know that there's a loss of concentration, dizziness, headaches, nausea, fainting.
9: A new report says a Cardiff worker died after suffering fatal injuries while fixing a door at his workplace. The health and safety executive have called it an entirely avoidable incident. 59-year-old Anthony Webb was injured in September 2022 and died the next day. GNW 2023 Realisations Limited have been fined £400,000. Over to the World Cup now, and Norway secured a 3-2 victory over Senegal in their second group match. It's after France beat Iraq 3-0. Later on, England looked to seal their place in the knockout stages with a win over Ghana. And Olivia Rodrigo's launched a music festival with an all-women lineup that includes Chapel Roan, Doechii and Stevie Nicks. Daisy Chain Fields will take place in August in California.
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9: Early patchy cloud, but plenty of sunshine across Wales later. Highs of 32. That's the latest. I'm Tom Preece.
0: Good morning. Welcome to Dragon Radio Tuesday today. Just gone seven. It's great to be here. This is Tony Dibben waking up Wales with the all-time favourites. Johnny Nash, I can see clearly now very soon. First, John Bon.

0: That is sensational. 1987 for Heart and Alone. This is Tony Dibben at Dragon Radio. The all-time favourites are on. We're on the air across Wales. We're glad you've joined us. Welcome to Dragon Radio.
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0: Tina Turner, We Don't Need Another Hero from 1985. This is Tony Dibben at Dragon Radio. Andrew Gold and Spandau Ballet are ready to play. Before we play those, let's do some of this. Make me a
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7: A quiet start for the roads this Tuesday morning. 49 to the Caldra. The M4 is moving well. All approaches are on the move with no delays for the 4119 to Miskin. A470 to Corriton Interchange. There's no delays either for the 465 to Llan Darcy at 43. Bridgend, Copen for the Coychurch and Waterton roundabouts. No delays either for Swansea, Oystermouth Road and Mumbles Road. Clear for the city centre. No issues for Gowerton or across Lecher Bridge. I'm Hannah Cox.
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0: Simple Minds, Don't You Forget About Me from The Breakfast Club. 20 to 8, good morning. Welcome to Tuesday. Waking up Wales in style today. With you, Rhythmix, There Must Be an Angel Playing with My Heart. And Stevie Wonder's on there too. Here comes Sister Sledge, We Are Family from 1979. 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
3: 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Proud to be there for workers counting down to lunch and breakfast regulars saying, pass the HP, will you? 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
10: The M4 moving fairly well this Tuesday morning. The usual delays for the Bryngelas tunnels on the move. It is slow on approach for the A470 down to Coryton interchange, with delays there back to the Nantgarw interchange, and the 465, that's slow to Llandarcy at junction 43. Other approaches are moving well. Cardiff moving for Gabalda interchange and Llanedin interchange, and Swansea moving for the city centre, Fabian Way, Oystermouth Road, as well as Gowerton and Lougher. I'm Hannah Cox.
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0: Borodar and all of that. Good morning, welcome to Tuesday. This is Swansea boy Tony Dibb, and I know people go, you don't sound like you're from Swansea. I'm from Gosynon. I just lived away for a long time. I'm a Penrail boy. I know, I really am. Right, it's nearly 8 o'clock. Don't worry about my school years. Let's crack on with the news, headlines and weather. Coming next here at Dragon Radio.
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14: The top stories this hour. We're hearing calls for emergency measures to be brought in to protect retail staff during extreme heat. A rare red weather warning's been issued for parts of South Wales, including Swansea and Cardiff. It'll take effect at 9am tomorrow and run until 9am on Thursday. Steve Newman from the Shop Workers Union Usdaw is telling us employees are being put at risk.
15: Temperatures rise this week. Obviously, it's going to have an impact on our members in stores and across distribution and transport. We're hoping that companies that we deal with will be putting in mitigating circumstances to offset some of the heat.
14: Labour MPs could consider launching leadership challenges to block Andy Burnham being guaranteed the keys to Downing Street. He's the only known candidate so far, with nominations to replace Sir Keir Starmer opening up in just over 2 weeks. It comes after Wes Streeting's announced he no longer plans to contest any leadership race. Here's Swansea Uni politics expert Dr. Louis Bromfield.
16: Reform have led in national polling for months on end. Now Starmer is a deeply unpopular figure that I feel like a lot of people within the party feel that the only way is up.
14: A new report says a Cardiff worker died after suffering fatal injuries while fixing a door at his workplace. The health and safety executive called it an entirely avoidable incident. 59-year-old Anthony Webb was injured in September 2022 and died the next day. GNW 2023 Realisations Limited has been fined £400,000. Over to the World Cup, and Norway secured a 3-2 victory over Senegal in their second group match. It's after France beat Iraq 3-0. Later on, England look to seal their place in the knockout stages if they beat Ghana. And Olivia Rodrigo's launched a musical festival with an all-female lineup that includes Chapel Roan, Doechii and Stevie Nicks. Daisy Chain Fields will take place in August in California.
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14: Early patchy cloud, but plenty of sunshine across Wales later. Highs of 32. That's the latest. I'm Tom Preece.
0: Hello, good morning. It's just gone 8 o'clock. Welcome to Tuesday. We're Dragon Radio. We're waking up Wales with the all-time favourites. Elton John, I'm Still Standing, one of those. U2, Sweetest Thing, yes, one of those. And Gloria Estefan. Oh, that's a favourite too.

Elton, I'm still standing. It's Tony here at Wales' very own Dragon Radio, and I'm watching on with absolute admiration of the Tartan Army over in America as they follow their team. First time in the World Cup for 28 years. Go on, Scotland. And I'm watching on thinking, if we did that, the Americans or wherever the World Cup was hosted would absolutely fall in love with us, wouldn't they? As if they think, I mean, I'm not disrespecting them because I think they're brilliant, but if they think the Scots can sing or are in fine voice, wait till the Welsh turn up.

0: Waiting for a start of four at Dragon Radio. It's 20 past eight. Good morning. We're waking up well to the all-time favourites. Travel news is coming next today. Blondie's on one way or another. And Luther Vandross, Give Me the Reason next. Make me a
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12: Long delays approaching the M4, the A470 to Coryton interchange, seeing delays back to the Nantgarw interchange, slow for the 4119 to Miskin, with congestion there back to Talbot Green, and it's slow on the exit slip road to Cardiff West at 33, with congestion down to Culverhouse Cross and the A4232, and it's looking busy for the 465 to Llandarcy, the M4 itself, that's slow around Llansannet at 44, Swansea seeing delays for Gowerton and across Lycha Bridge. I'm Hannah Cox.
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0: Fry. The heat is on. You can say that again. Highs today, 30 degrees. Tomorrow, 32. And we could see highs higher than that on Thursday. Oh, yes. Summertime has arrived in Wales.
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14: Good morning. The A470 seeing delays from Coryton Interchange down to the Nantgarw Interchange. It's also slow approaching the M4 for the 4119 down to Miskin, with delays there back to Talbot Green. And the A4232, that's looking slow between Culverhouse Cross and Cardiff West. 465 seeing long delays to Llandarcy at Junction 43. The M4 itself, that's looking slow around Llansannet. Swansea still busy for the city centre for Oystermouth Road. I'm Hannah Cox. That's your latest.
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0: Jarvis Cocker, Pulp and Common People from 1995. It's almost nine, which means only one thing is about to happen here at Dragon Radio. We're about to kick off the No Repeat 9 to 5. We do this every single weekday, and our promise is simple. 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
16: The top stories this hour. There are growing calls to introduce emergency measures to protect retail staff during the extreme heat. It comes as a rare red weather warning's been issued for parts of South Wales, including Swansea and Cardiff. It starts at 9 o'clock tomorrow and lasts until 9 p.m. on Thursday night. Steve Newman's from the Shop Workers Union as door.
17: Do you know there's a lot of concentration, dizziness, headaches, nauseas, fainting, heat exhaustion, you name it, these things can happen.
16: Reports suggest some Labour MPs are considering challenging Andy Burnham for the leadership following Keir Starmer's resignation.
18: If he runs uncontested, he'll probably be made the new Prime Minister in around mid to late July.
16: Swansea Uni politics expert Dr. Louis Bromfield there. With just over 2 weeks to go until nominations open, the new Makerfield MP is so far the only known candidate. The Prime Minister's promising a smooth transition. Dr. Louis thinks Burnham will be PM sooner rather than later.
18: If I were to put money on an outcome, I think Burnham is going to run uncontested and we'll have our new Prime Minister in the next kind of month or so.
16: A new report says a Cardiff worker died after suffering fatal injuries while fixing a door at his workplace. The health and safety executive have called it an entirely avoidable incident. 59-year-old Anthony Webb was injured in September 2022. GNW 2023 Realisations Limited has been fined £400,000. Over to the World Cup, and Norway secured a 3-2 win over Senegal in their second group match. It's after France beats Iraq 3-0. Later on, England look to seal their place in the knockout stages when they face Ghana. And Olivia Rodrigo's launched a musical festival with an all-woman lineup that includes Chapel Roan, Doechii and Stevie Nicks. Daisy Chain Fields will take place in August in California.
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16: Early patchy cloud, but plenty of sunshine across Wales later. Highs of 32. That's the latest. I'm Tom Preece.
0: Just gone nine. Welcome to the No Repeat 9 to 5 here at Dragon Radio. Let's stack all these great tunes up. They are favourites, you know. Fat Larry's Band, yes. Tramps, okay. And we'll start this hour here with David Bowie.

Fat Larry's Band and Zoom at Dragon Radio. Your all-time favourites are playing here in the sunshine. Sting and the Police, Every Breath You Take Soon. Here comes CeCe Peniston, finally at Dragon Radio, home to the all-time favourites.

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0: That is just stunning. 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Next today, Phil Hoyles, Angela J, and Steve Wiggy Wiggins. Not in that order, I'll have you know. I was keeping you on your toes. Angela J is next, though, to continue the No Repeat 9 to 5.
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9: The top stories this hour. We're hearing calls for emergency measures to be brought in to protect retail staff during extreme heat. A rare red weather warning's been issued for parts of South Wales, including Swansea and Cardiff. It'll take effect at 9 a.m. tomorrow and run till 9 p.m. on Thursday. Steve Newman from the Shop Workers Union USDA is telling us employees are being put at risk.
10: Temperatures rise this week. Obviously, it's going to have an impact on our members in stores and across distribution and transport. We're hoping that companies that we deal with will be putting in mitigating circumstances to offset some of the heat.
9: Labour MPs could consider launching leadership challenges to block Andy Burnham being guaranteed the keys to Downing Street. He's the only known candidate so far, with nominations to replace Sir Keir Starmer opening in just over 2 weeks. It comes after Wes Streeting announced he no longer plans to contest any leadership race. Here's Swansea Uni politics expert Dr. Louis Bromfield.
11: There definitely are a lot of people within the Labour Party that are in a state of panic. Reform have led in national polling for months on end. Now Starmer is a deeply unpopular figure.
9: A new report says a Cardiff worker died after suffering fatal injuries while fixing a door at his workplace. The health and safety executive have called it an entirely avoidable incident. 59-year-old Anthony Webb was injured in September 2022 and died the next day. GNW 2023 Realisations Limited has been fined £400,000. Over to the World Cup, and Norway won 3-2 over Senegal in their second group match. It's after France beat Iraq 3-0. Later on, England could seal their place in the knockout rounds with a win over Ghana. And Olivia Rodrigo's launched a music festival with an all-female lineup that includes Chapel Roan, Doechii and Stevie Nicks. Daisy Chain Fields will take place in August in Irvine in California.
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9: Early patchy cloud, but plenty of sunshine across Wales later. Highs of 32. That's the latest. I'm Tom Preece.
13: Hello and welcome to Tuesday morning. I'm Angela J, 23rd of June already. Berlin coming up. Jimmy Ruffin and this biggie from Katrina and the World.

0: Wales. Thank you for choosing us, Nation Wales. 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
0: Well, Dave, our winner on Friday, has played every week and it finally paid off because he won £750,000, which is what you could be winning this Friday. It's £750,000. A pool would be nice, wouldn't it, in this hot weather? 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It is a guaranteed winner. Someone will win the lot for your chance to win on Friday. 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

0: all-time favourites. That is what we do. Welcome, this is Dragon Radio for a Tuesday, and it's good to have your company. 23rd of June. Are we having a barbecue tonight? Are we? I mean, the weather's just gorgeous. Hot, hot, hot, and set to get even hotter every day this week, pretty much. All right, stay with us. I've got some Diana Ross on the way as we continue our No Repeat 9 to 5 workday with Bruce Hornsby and The Range next. 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
8: The top stories this hour. There are growing calls to introduce emergency measures to protect retail staff during extreme heat. It comes as a rare red weather warning's been issued for parts of South Wales, including Swansea and Cardiff. It starts at 9 o'clock tomorrow and lasts until 9 p.m. on Thursday night. Steve Newmans from the Shop Workers Union as Dole.
9: Once the temperatures hit 30 degrees and more, and 27 degrees if you're taking part in strenuous activity, we do know that there's a lot of concentration, dizziness, headaches, nausea, fainting, heat exhaustion, you name it, these things can, you know, these can happen.
8: A drugs gang's being sentenced at Cardiff Crown Court after a woman was fatally shot at a house in Talbot Green. Joanne Penny was killed last March. The murder was part of a dispute between rival crime groups, but Joanne had no links to either. Several others have been convicted for their roles in planning the shooting and helping the suspects escape. Labour MPs could launch leadership challenges as they look to block Andy Burnham being guaranteed the keys to number 10. Nominations to replace Sir Keir Starmer open in just over 2 weeks. The Makerfield MP's the only candidate so far and could become PM next month if nobody challenges him. Paymaster General and Torvine MP Nick Thomas-Simmons is backing Mr Burnham.
10: There is a question about leading us into the next general election and defeating Reform, and I think Andy Burnham has just shown comprehensively in Makerfield that he can do that. We've seen him do it.
8: Over to the World Cup, and Lionel Messi became the record goal scorer at the competition after grabbing both goals in a 2-0 win over Austria. Later, England could progress to the round of 32 if they beat Ghana. And Suncare sales increased 128% during the period of the previous heatwave at the end of May. There was also a 40% rise in beef burgers being sold.
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8: Hot and humid across Wales with plenty of sunny spells, highs of 32. That's the latest. I'm Tom Preece.
0: Good morning, a classic now and one of my faves just after 11. Welcome, I'm Angela J to your no repeat 9 to 5 work day. Prince soon, and now it's this from Billy Joel.

Wales, have you been pottering around in the garden this weekend? Have you done any planting? Can you see the rewards yet? I'm not good at gardening. I'll tell you more very soon.

0: Welcome to Dragon Radio. Do you know what? I'm just not good at gardening. I don't think I need to get better, definitely, for sure. I bought a hydrangea plant from a supermarket not that long ago. It didn't even last 3 days. It was when we had that last hot spell. Now, of course, we've got another hot spell and I've just got another two plants. I've just learned, though, that hydrangeas, apparently, if you've got any, they will literally flourish better in gardens with three companion plants that they absolutely love. And do you know what three they are? Because this obviously will help. So azaleas and ferns and perennial geraniums apparently are what actually would add a bit of protection to your hydrangeas. Maybe that's where I went wrong. What do you reckon? Coming up, some Neil Diamond and a song you're going to want to sing along to. Dragon Radio.
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0: Well, Dave, our winner on Friday, has played every week and it finally paid off because he won £750,000, which is what you could be winning this Friday. It's £750,000. A pool would be nice, wouldn't it, in this hot weather? 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It is a guaranteed winner. 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

0: 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Thanks for choosing us. Are you okay this morning, Carol? Are you coping well with the heat? It's hot, isn't it? But it's lush. Right, news at midday on the way here on Dragon Radio. 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
9: The top stories this hour. We're hearing calls for emergency measures to be brought in to protect retail staff during extreme heat. A rare red weather warning's been issued for parts of South Wales, including Swansea and Cardiff. It'll take effect at 9 a.m. tomorrow and run till 9 p.m. on Thursday. Steve Newman from the Shop Workers Union USDAW is telling us employees are being put at risk.
10: Temperatures rise this week. Obviously, it's going to have an impact on our members in stores and across distribution and transport. We're hoping that companies that we deal with will be putting in mitigating circumstances to offset some of the heat. But we are expecting our members to be suffering quite considerably, yeah.
9: Labour MPs could consider launching leadership challenges to block Andy Burnham being guaranteed the keys to Downing Street. He's the only known candidate so far, with nominations to replace Sir Keir Starmer opening in just over 2 weeks. It comes after Wes Streeting announced he no longer plans to contest any leadership race. Here's Swansea Uni politics expert Dr. Louis Bromfield.
11: There definitely are a lot of people within the Labour Party that are in a state of panic. Reform have led in national polling for months on end now. Starmer is a deeply unpopular figure.
9: A drugs gang are being sentenced at Cardiff Crown Court after a woman was fatally shot at a house in Talbot Green. Joanne Penny was killed in March last year. The murder was part of a dispute between rival crime groups, but Joanne had links to neither. Several others have been convicted for their roles in planning the shooting and helping suspects escape. Over to the World Cup, and Lionel Messi's become the record goalscorer at the tournament after grabbing both goals in a 2-0 win over Austria. Later, England could progress to the round of 32 if they beat Ghana. And Suncare sales increased 128% during last month's heatwave. There was also a 40% rise in the sales of beef burgers.
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9: Hot and humid across Wales with plenty of sunny spells, highs of 32. That's the latest. I'm Tom Preece.
0: Well, good afternoon and welcome. It's just after midday. I'm Angela J on your no repeat 9 to 5 workday. Take that soon. And now it's this one from Bruce Springsteen.

don't play the same songs again and again and again. So you can listen all day long. The No Repeat 9 to 5, Dragon Radio.

0: across the Wales, thank you for choosing us, Nation Wales. 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
0: Well, Dave, our winner on Friday, has played every week and it finally paid off because he won £750,000, which is what you could be winning this Friday. It's £750,000. A pool would be nice, wouldn't it, in this hot weather? You could have one. 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It is a guaranteed winner. Someone will win the lot for your chance to win on Friday. 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
2: 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Proud to be there for workers counting down to lunch and breakfast regulars saying, pass the HP, will you? 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

0: 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This is Dragon Radio. It's good to have your company. Now, Susan Boyle's been keeping a low key for a bit. Do you remember Susan Boyle? She won Britain's Got Talent, didn't she? But she's talking about doing a full-on hologram residency in Las Vegas, like proper high-tech lights everywhere, that kind of stuff. She's even joked that a hologram version of herself could be a better dancer, which some are saying is the most relatable thing that she's ever said. I think it would be a better dancer than me too, just. Pet Shop Boys coming up, stay with me on Dragon as we continue with more.
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2: HB Sauce. We're proud to be served in Cardiff cafes like Mechie's on Cattay's Terrace, the Wyndham in Wyndham Arcade, and in Swansea, Cardoma, where the fry-ups are legendary. Proud to be there for workers counting down to lunch and breakfast regulars saying, pass the HP, will you? HB Sauce. Proudly served.
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14: Top stories this hour. A murder investigation is underway in South Wales after the discovery of a girl's body. Gwent police say the family of a 14-year-old named Lily, who'd previously been reported missing, has been informed. Our reporter Tom Priest has more.
15: Yeah, there's a large police presence after a female body was found in the Dufferin Park area of Blaenau at about 10 past 10 last night. Formal identifications yet to take place, but the family of 14-year-old Lily have been told. Police say they understand the news will cause distress and concern in the community. They're urging anyone with any information to come forward.
14: Elsewhere, an extreme weather is set to cause travel disruption in Wales as temperatures are expected to rise close to 40 degrees Celsius this week. The red alert, which comes into force in southern parts tomorrow, has seen Rail Operators Transport for Wales and GWR amend their timetables. Steve Newman from Usdaw Cymru says workers must be protected.
16: We've been campaigning long and hard for many, many years with different governments, trying to bring in a maximum temperature of 30 degrees. 27 degrees if you're taking part in strenuous activities, and that campaign, you know, will continue.
14: Sir Keir Starmer's held his first cabinet meeting following his resignation announcement yesterday. Meanwhile, senior Labour MPs are weighing up whether or not to challenge Andy Burnham in a leadership contest. He took his seat yesterday. Swansea University politics expert Dr. Louis Bromfield says the Labour Party's hoping for change.
9: Burnham winning the majority that he did, the size that he did, he won in a constituency where I believe all of the wards that were up for grabs in this year's local elections went to Reform. So for him to be able to win over 55% of the vote, Reform even underperformed relative to Farage's given expectations.
14: And tens of thousands of customers could be getting an average refund of £10 for hidden charges on StubHub. It's also been fined almost £1 million.
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14: Very hot and humid with light winds through the afternoon, fresher by the coast, highs of 32 degrees. That's the latest. I'm Gavin Rutter.
0: Good afternoon and welcome. It's just after one. I'm Angela Jay on your no repeat 9 to 5 workday. Marvin Gaye coming up with one of my favourites. And now, it's this one.

still sounding brilliant as well. Gorgeous. Sensual. Now I have another one that is also such a goodie. Alanis Morissette here on Dragon Radio. Not forgetting, of course, if you like Marvin Gaye there. 2 hours of the world's greatest love songs back tonight from 10. I'm

0: Well, thank you for choosing us, Nation Wales. 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
0: 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It's £750,000. A pool would be nice, wouldn't it, in this hot weather? 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It is a guaranteed winner. 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
1: 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Some huge live music. Did you see Skunk and Nancy last night? Tonight it's Empire of the Sun at Cardiff Castle. Tomorrow we've got The Cure playing at Blackwear and Lily Allen at the Utilita Arena. Are we excited? And Sarah's looking forward to McFly at Cardiff Castle. Sarah's listening to us right now. Claire, hello.
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0: Andy Staton, Dragon Radio, and I'm going to go out now with my friend and have a little late lunch with her and see Fawlty Towers tonight. I'm excited at the World's Millennium Centre. Hopefully it'll be nice and cool in there, because it's a hot one, isn't it? Stay hydrated, stay cool. Phil Hoyles is looking after you next with more on our No Repeat 9 to 5 workday. See you tomorrow. 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
2: 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Proud to be there for workers counting down to lunch and breakfast regulars saying, "Pass the HP, will you?" 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
9: The top stories this hour: a murder investigation's underway in Blaenau Gwent following the discovery of a body last night. Police say the family of a missing 14-year-old girl are aware. Our reporter George Simons is at the scene.
10: A cordon remains in place here with a number of emergency vehicles. It comes as Gwent police launches a murder investigation after a body was found just after 10 last night. Whilst formal identification hasn't taken place yet, the family of a 14-year-old girl named Lily, who had been reported as missing, have been informed. The force says their presence will continue in the area at this time as inquiries continue.
9: Thank you. In other news, and major disruptions expected, with temperatures close to 40 degrees expected in parts of Wales over the coming days. A red Met Office warning, which covers Swansea and Cardiff, comes into force tomorrow with an amber alert already active. Earlier, the head of the UN warned the world cannot keep burning fossil fuels in the face of devastating climate breakdown. Dr. Sarah Jones is from Public Health Wales.
11: So this is a particularly challenging spell of hot weather. It's lasting for a couple of days, and it won't get much cooler into the evening, and this can make it really, really difficult for all of us to be comfortable and to stay safe.
9: Andy Burnham's to start receiving security briefings ahead of his potential move into Downing Street. Sir Keir Starmer's ordered candidates running to succeed him should start having access talks. Meanwhile, Swansea University politics expert Dr. Louis Bromfield says the future for Labour in Wales is currently unclear.
12: It's hard to tell. Labour have obviously just been annihilated within Wales. So if you feel like the only way is up nationally for the Labour Party, then in no other place is that more true than in Wales.
9: And TV presenter Ashley Kane says he's not proud of sexist and misogynistic language used in historical social media posts. The BBC's called them unacceptable and confirmed it won't air his second documentary series.
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9: Very hot and humid with light winds through the afternoon, fresher by the coast, highs of 32 degrees. That's the latest. I'm Gavin Rutter.
13: Hello, it's Phil through till 7 o'clock this evening. It's the big drive home. How are we finding you today? Music coming up in the next 15 from Diana Ross after we start the show with this from Paul.

It's Bowie and Jagger, Dancing on the Street, a massive number one from 1985, and Diana Ross and Love Hangover before that. How are we finding you today? It's exceptionally warm, isn't it? Wherever you are in Wales, it's going to be that way right the way throughout today, and even warmer tomorrow and on Thursday too. A rare extreme heat warning has been issued by the Met Office. So drink plenty, check in on those who are vulnerable, check in on your family and friends today, and of course make sure that our fur babies are all sorted as well in this heat, because they need some attention too. Howard Jones on the way after Celine Dion on Dragon.

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0: Howard Jones and What Is Love and Celine Dion. It's all coming back to me now. If you fancy getting in touch to Dragon Radio this afternoon, loads of ways you can do that. Probably one of the easiest ways, in all honesty, is on WhatsApp. 07740938500 is your number today. 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

0: It's Dragon Radio, it's Yibby 40 and Kingston Town on the day that in 1966 the Beatles had their 10th consecutive UK number one single with Paperback Writer. What a tune. Love that song. And in 1990, Elton John and his had his first UK solo number one hit with Sacrifice and Healing Hands on this day. And it was also the day that in 2021, Britney Spears asked a court to end her conservatorship, which was controlled by her father, of course. All happening on this day, the 23rd of June. It's Phil Hoyles. Music on the way then from Michael Jackson with Wannabe Starting Something in just a sec.
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0: Carly Simon and Yosef Vane on the No Repeat 9 to 5. You will not hear the same song twice throughout your workday. That is guaranteed on Dragon Radio. It's Phil through till 7. Let's get your latest news for Wales updated next.
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9: The top stories this hour are murder investigations underway in South Wales after the discovery of a girl's body. Gwent police say the family of a 14-year-old named Lily, who'd previously been reported missing, have been informed. Our reporter George Simons is in Dufferin Park for us.
10: A number of emergency vehicles remain here at the scene in Blina. Gwent police is launching the murder investigation after a body was found last night. We understand the family of a 14-year-old girl named Lily, who had been reported as missing, have been informed despite formal identification not taking place yet. The force says their presence will continue in the area at this time as their investigation continues.
9: Elsewhere, and this news just breaking in the last hour, emergency services are responding to a major incident in West Wales following reports of a bus crash. Dyfed Powys police have confirmed the collision took place in Kidwelly in Carmarthenshire. People are being urged to avoid the A484 near the Kidwelly roundabout. Right now, there are no confirmed details about the extent of any injuries. Extreme weather is set to cause travel disruption in Wales as temperatures are expected to rise close to 40 degrees Celsius this week. The red alert, which comes into force in southern parts tomorrow, has seen rail operators, Transport for Wales and GWR amend their timetables. Dr. Sarah Jones is from Public Health Wales. She says the very young and those much older are going to struggle in the temperatures.
11: What we need everyone to do is keep an eye on one another, keep an eye on the young and the old in particular. And if people start to look and feel unwell, then take them inside, look after them, get them a cool drink.
9: Andy Burnham's to start receiving security briefings ahead of his potential move into Downing Street. Sir Keir Starmer's ordered candidates running to succeed him should start having access talks. And Dame Gillie Cooper has left her children with an £8.5 million fortune following her death at the age of 88. The writer died after sustaining a fatal head injury during a fall at her Gloucestershire home in October last year.
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9: Very hot and humid with light winds through the afternoon, fresher by the coast, highs of 32 degrees. That's the latest. I'm Gavin Rutter.
0: Good afternoon, it's Phil, it's Dragon Radio playing your all-time favourites. Some massive songs coming up on a very warm Tuesday. Let's start with this from Phil Collins with You Can't Hurry Love.

Thompson Twins, Hold Me Now. It's Dragon Radio playing your all-time favourites all day, every day. Checking your showbiz news for today. And Toy Story 5 smashes the box office records and scores the highest opening weekend of 2026. I mean, we're only halfway through the year. So it's very likely that the big summer films and maybe the ones at Christmas will kind of top that. But it's still performing very, very well at the moment. Toy Story 5, great one for the kids. And also Adele is making news as well, as she could be gearing up for a huge music comeback after secretly flying over from LA. All of that making news. Music from Belinda Carlisle shortly after Alana Miles and Black Velvet.

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The No Repeat 9 to 5, Dragon Radio.

0: Isle, Heaven is a Place on Earth, Alana Miles and Black Velvet before that. Hello, it's Phil, it's Dragon Radio. So an extreme heat warning is now in place for parts of Wales. It's going to be very warm, increasingly so. If you think it's warm today, wait till tomorrow and on Thursday, even warmer across Wales. It's crazy temperatures at the moment, isn't it? But hopefully you're staying cool, whatever you are doing today. Music coming up on the show from the Doobie Brothers and Huey Lewis and the News on the way for you next.
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0: shiny, happy people. It's Dragon Radio. So the footy continues today. Of course, England's second game. It's going to be versus Ghana. Kickoff at 9 o'clock this evening. Also, we've got Scotland versus Brazil at 11 o'clock tomorrow morning. And Beatles Day is on Thursday. And with the start of Wimbledon, that kind of racks up a very busy week of sport this week, I think you'll find. It's for Hoyles. It's the 23rd of June. And we've got some all-time favourites on the way in the next 15. Latest news on the road coming up, and then music from Kim Wilde.
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9: Good afternoon to you. Hello, I'm Jules Buckley. There's issues in Kidwelly this afternoon. The A484 remains closed at both sides of the road, shut between the Parker Box roundabout and Llandaff Veilog at the scene of a serious collision there. And the A48 westbound, there's a lane shut from the Crosshands roundabout as you make your way towards Llanaff. There's a queue for an overturned vehicle there. Elsewhere, not too bad for the M4, though queuing north towards the motorway away from Cardiff for the A4232. To Junction 33.
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0: We're the home of the no repeat 9 to 5. 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All you have to do is wake it up and ask it to play
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8: The top stories this hour, a murder investigation's been launched after a body believed to be that of a missing 14-year-old girl was found in South Wales. A teenager named only as Lily was last seen on Saturday evening. Our reporter George Simons is in the Dufferin Park area of Blina, where the body was found last night.
9: A bunch of flowers has just been laid beside the extensive police cordon here in Blina. A number of emergency vehicles remain at the scene, with an investigation tent set up between the trees amongst multiple Gwent police cars. This man, who wishes to remain anonymous, says the community is devastated.
10: I only heard on the news about this murder investigation. There's a close community as well. Blinders all behind mother and father and his friends as well. And
9: it's a tight community then, around.
10: Yes, 100%, yeah.
9: The force says their presence will remain as investigations continue.
8: Elsewhere, an emergency services are responding to a major incident in West Wales following reports of a bus crash. It's understood the air ambulance has been called to the area in Carmarthenshire this afternoon. Our reporter Isabella Hudson has more.
11: Dyfed Powys police have confirmed the collision took place in Kidwelly, with emergency services currently on the scene. The A484 near the Kidwelly roundabout is closed at the moment, and motorists have been asked to find alternative routes. Right now, there are no confirmed details about the extent of any injuries. Members of the public are being asked to stay away from the area until further notice.
8: Major disruptions expected, with temperatures close to 40 degrees expected in parts of Wales over the coming days. A red Met Office warning, which covers Swansea and Cardiff, comes into force tomorrow, with an amber alert already active. Age UK Cymru says the over 75s in particular need to take extra care. And new funding's been announced to improve school buildings and increase the supply of social housing in Wales. The Plaid Cymru government's published details of its first budget, describing it as part of a plan to reshape how our public services work.
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8: Very warm this evening, then a warning of extreme heat tomorrow, with highs in Wales around the mid-30s. That's the latest. I'm Gavin Rutter.
0: Good afternoon, it's Dragon Radio Wales playing your all-time favourite hits. Music to start the hour then from Jocelyn Brown. This is the brilliant Somebody Else's Guy. It's Tuesday, the

James Wheedlin and Rush Hour on Dragon Radio. So we've got that red weather alert for very high temperatures on in Wales over the next few days. It's going to be very warm. Check in on the pets. Check in on the vulnerable and your family and friends, and just make sure everybody is drinking plenty of fluids. It's very warm and will remain so for the next few days. It's Dragon Radio. Brian Ferry after Leanne Rimes.

0: Dragon Radio. It's Phil on a Tuesday. Now, if you're finding it quite difficult to sleep in the evenings, because let's be honest about it, it's very warm, it's very sticky, and we've got tropical nights lined up for the next few nights, and that is temperatures around 20 degrees, even in the nighttime, which is a bit crazy, isn't it? But if you're finding it difficult to sleep, make sure that you tune in to us. Love Dragon is back tonight, playing the finest love songs.
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13: Hello again, I'm Jules Buckley. Just beginning to build west on the M4 to Newport towards the tunnels. This queue's just north of the M4, just by the Coryton roundabout, junction 32 north of Cardiff. Now on the roundabout, there were two lanes out for a breakdown, still causing delays both ways though. A48 westbound, a lane out after the Crosshand roundabout, an overturned vehicle there. And Kidwelly, the A484 closed both ways between the Parker Box roundabout and Llandy Veilog at the scene of a serious collision.
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0: It's Dolly Parton and 9 to 5. Just checking your showbiz on Dragon today. And the British Soap Awards are making news at the moment as they've been axed for good, apparently, quote unquote. They'll not be appearing on TV screens anymore, apparently. And also making news, Sir Rod Stewart was given oxygen on stage after almost fainting mid-song. That's making news, sending our very best to him at the moment. And also the Jacksons have announced a string of UK shows for later on this year. That is going to be absolutely huge. More details on that coming up in the next few weeks. Music up next on the show today from Supertramp.
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11: I'm Jules Buckley. The A48 westbound is now closed from the Cross Hand roundabout through towards Llanarth. There's an overturned vehicle being recovered. That's why it's looking slow both sides. The closure's westbound. And in Kidwelly, the A484 still closed both ways between the Parker Box roundabout and Llandovalog. That's at the scene of a serious collision. And there's queues either side of the M4 at the Junction 32 Corriton roundabout to the north of Cardiff for the A47. That's the latest.
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0: playing some great tunes all of the time at Dragon Radio on DAB Digital Radio, online at The Nation Player and your smart speaker too. We're the home of the No Repeat 9 to 5. 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
8: The top stories this hour. Police have launched a murder investigation after the body of a 14-year-old girl was found in South Wales. The teenager, who's been named as Lily, was found in the Dufferin Park area of Blaenau last night. Our reporter George Simons is there for us.
9: People here say they're shocked by the news. There's still a number of police cars and investigation vans surrounded by a cordon. Whilst formal identification hasn't taken place yet, the family of a 14-year-old girl named Lily, who had been reported as missing, have been informed. This man, who wishes to remain anonymous, says it's normally a peaaceful area.
10: Quiet, full of children, full of kids, and adults as well, walking their kids. Yeah, it is a nice place to be, but shocking to see what's happened.
9: The force says people nearby can expect a heavier presence as investigations continue.
8: Elsewhere, and emergency services are still dealing with a major incident after a bus crash in Carmarthenshire. Police say the main road in Kidwell is closed near to the roundabout and drivers are being asked to avoid the area. Our reporter Isabella Hudson has more.
11: Well, the A484 in Kidwell is completely shut and people are being turned away as teams work to clear the area there. All passengers have been taken off the bus and are being looked after. A rest centre has been set up at the John Burns Centre for those involved, with people urged to follow guidance from the police.
8: Retailers are reporting soaring sales of fans, ice cream makers and sun cream as households try to cope with the extreme heat. A red weather warning for parts of South Wales, including Cardiff and Swansea, is due to take effect tomorrow. The Welsh Government's proposed £40 million for new school repairs. Budget plans, which also include increases to the supply of social housing, will be voted on next month. And celebrity spotters have been keeping an eye out in South Wales after Kylie Minogue was spotted in various locations. It's understood she's working with legendary director Quentin Tarantino on a new movie project.
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8: Very warm this evening, then a warning of extreme heat tomorrow with highs in Wales around the mid-30s. That's the latest. I'm Gavin Rutter.
0: Dragon Radio, it's Tuesday the 23rd of June. How are we finding you on a very warm Tuesday afternoon? Let's get you back to the music with Cool and the Gang. This is the brilliant

Billy Ocean, Get Out of My Dreams and Into My Car. It's Dragon Radio on a Tuesday, a very warm Tuesday at that. It is today International Women in Engineering Day. It's the 23rd of June, with music coming up from Talk Talk after Robin S and Show Me Love on Dragon at Drive.

0: 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That's going to be back tomorrow morning at 9 o'clock with Tony Dibbin on Breakfast. 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
20: Still some congestion on the M4 westbound. It's slow from 24 at the Caldera, making their way through towards the Bryn Glas tunnels. Busy too by the Crosshands roundabout. Now, the A48 westbound was closed there earlier for an overturned vehicle. Back open now westbound. It's still quite busy in both directions. And staying in Carmarthenshire, the A484, that remains closed between the Parker Box roundabout in Kidwelly and Llandyfeilog. Closed both sides of the road. It's all due to an earlier serious collision there. And that's the latest.
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0: If you're celebrating your birthday today, many happy returns to you. You're celebrating with Katie Tunstall today. She's 51 years of age. Also, Jason Mraz is celebrating a birthday as he turns 49. Anthony Costa from Blue Fame, he's 45. And our very own Duffy, she is 42 years of age today as well. And we're eagerly awaiting news that hopefully she'll be dropping brand new music very soon. I'll give you all the details as soon as that happens. Music coming up on Dragon at Drive next. After the latest news on the roads, we've got David Bowie. Dragon
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23: Big queues on the M4 around Junction 33 at Cardiff West. An eastbound collision taking two live lanes out there and a lane out too on the off slip. A queue back to Miskin 34 for what looks to be a serious collision. That means queues on the westbound side and up towards there is queuing to northbound for the A4232. And between the Parker Box roundabout in Kidwelly and Llandyfeilog, the A484, that remains closed in both directions, and that's due to an earlier serious collision. And that's the latest.
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0: Wake Up with Tony on Breakfast tomorrow morning. We'll have the start of the No Repeat 9 to 5 from 9 o'clock. That is Mariah Carey and Always Be My Baby. And we'll have more songs like that on Love Dragon tonight and every night from 10. We're on DAB, digital radio. 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
7: The top stories this hour. Gwent police say they've arrested a 14-year-old boy on suspicion of murder after the body of a missing girl was found yesterday evening. The 14-year-old, named only as Lily, was discovered in the Dufferin Park area of Blina. She'd previously been reported missing, having been last seen on Saturday evening. This man, who wishes to remain anonymous, says the community is devastated.
8: I only heard on the news. There's a close community as well. Blina's all behind my brother. Father and his friends as well, and
9: it's a tight community then, right?
8: Yes, 100%, yeah.
7: A major response is continuing in West Wales after emergency services were called to a bus crash. Police say all passengers have now been safely removed from the vehicle following the collision in Kidwelly. Our reporter Isabella Hudson has more.
10: Well, emergency teams are still working on the A484 with police directing drivers away from the area. A local centre has been opened as a rest spot for passengers who were on the bus. Local MP Dame Nia Griffith has sent her support to those involved, saying it's vital that the public avoid the area and follow the official guidance.
7: Major disruptions expected, with temperatures in the high 30s expected in parts of Wales over the coming days. A red Met Office warning, which covers Swansea and Cardiff, comes into force tomorrow, with an amber alert already active. Age UK Cymru say the over 75s need to take extra care. New funding could be announced to improve school buildings and increase the supply of social housing in Wales. The Plaid Cymru government's published details of its budget proposals, describing it as part of a plan to reshape how our public services work. Plans will be voted on next month. And in sport, Oxford United have announced that ex-Wales star Aaron Ramsey is their new head coach. His previous experience in the dugout was a brief spell as Cardiff City caretaker manager last April and within the Wales coaching team. He says it's an honour and a privilege and a moment he's prepared for many years.
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7: Very warm this evening, then a warning of extreme heat tomorrow with highs in Wales around the mid-30s. That's the latest. I'm Gavin Rutter.
13: So it's the Beatles Day in a couple of days' time. We will play a classic Beatles track on the show for you shortly after we play Bon Jovi and Living on a Prayer. Good

0: playing all-time favourites across Wales. 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
1: Chaka Khan. Chaka Khan. Chaka Khan. Chaka Khan.

The Beatles and Get Back. It was on this day, way back in 1966, that the Beatles had their 10th consecutive UK number one single with Paperback Writer. And of course, it's the Beatles Day in just a couple of days' time. Have no doubt playing lots of Beatles tracks right through Thursday. Got Measy from Odyssey and Sixpence None the Richer on the way in just a second. Just checking what's happening in the papers today. Lots of talk, of course, about the heat with a rare red warning being issued for extreme heat over the next few days. And also schools are preparing for a 38 degree heat wave. Will they close? I guess it's all dependent on whether there's air conditioning in the place, really. It's Phil through till 7, Odyssey, after Sixpence None the Richer on Dragon.

0: 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If you're going to drop us a line today, you can also do that on our Facebook page this afternoon. 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
15: It's Righty here, and I'm already loving this glorious summer of football. 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And not only that, it's mega easy to spot. 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So, just follow the flower.
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16: Good evening, I'm Jules Buckley. Still major queues on the M4 around Junction 33 at Cardiff West this evening. An eastbound collision, so just one live lane open at the moment. The queue is back to Miskin 34. The off-slip eastbound at 33 also closed off for that collision there. That means queues westbound 2 and up towards their northbound for the A4232 and for the A4119 up towards Miskin. And Kidwelly, the A484 still closed between Llandaf Eilog and the Parker Box roundabout.
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0: Dragon Radio, Giorgio Moroder and Phil Oakley and the Iconic together in Electric Dreams, and Mary Wells and My Guy before that. It's Drive Time every day, Monday through Friday, 2 through till 7. In the papers today then, women are more likely to sleep better than men, but still complain about it. That's making news today. I didn't write that. And also, Britons use a quarter of their daily calorie allowance on unhealthy snacks, which is making news today. And also, polar clubs. I don't know whether you've seen on the telly the new drama Rivals, which I'm sure I read somewhere that the actual building that they use for Rivals is actually situated just outside Cardiff. But polar clubs generally are reporting a surge in visitors after Rivals kind of saddled up and hit our TV screens, making lots of people thinking, I'll take up polo, thank you very much. It's Phil, Tuesday on Dragon Radio. Latest news on the roads coming up and music from Earth, Wind and Fire.
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19: Good evening, I'm Jules Buckley. We're still queued on the M4 eastbound towards the scene of an earlier multi-vehicle collision at Junction 33 for Cardiff West. Just one lane open on the main carriageway. The eastbound off-slip is closed as well. The queue is prior to Miskin at 34. Lots of people coming off at Junction 34, so it's queuing northbound up to Miskin for the A4119. And to Kidwelly, the A484 remains closed both ways, between the Parker Box roundabout and Llandaff Eilog, at the scene of a collision.
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0: George Michael and Mary J. Blige, the brilliant As. That is it for the show for today. Thanks very much for listening. Back again tomorrow from 3 with some more great tunes on the big drive home for a Wednesday. Stand by, your 70s at 7 on the way with Wiggy and your news just before that.
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13: The top stories this hour, a 14-year-old boy has been arrested on suspicion of murder following a teenager's death in South Wales. Gwent police say a body was discovered in the Dufferin Park area of Blaenau last night. While formal identifications yet to take place, officers say the family of a missing 14-year-old named Lily have been informed. This man, who wishes to remain anonymous, says it's normally a peaceful area.
14: Quiet, full of children, full of kids. And adults as well, walking their kids. Yeah, it is a nice place to be, but shocking to see what's happened.
13: Police say all passengers have been safely removed from a bus that's crashed in Carmarthenshire. Footage shows the vehicle on its side in a field, having left the road and tumbled down a bank near Kidwelly. Our reporter Isabella Hudson has more.
15: Well, the A484 in Kidwelly is completely shut and people are being turned away as teams work to clear the area there. All passengers have been taken off the bus and are being looked after. A rest centre has been set up at the John Burns Centre for those involved, with people urged to follow guidance from the police.
13: Retailers are reporting soaring sales of fans, ice cream makers and sun cream as households try to cope with the extreme heat. A red weather warning for parts of South Wales, including Cardiff and Swansea, is due to take effect tomorrow. The Welsh Government's proposed £40 million for new school repairs. Budget plans, which also include increases to the supply of social housing, will be voted on next month. In sport, Oxford United have announced that ex-Wales star Aaron Ramsey is their new head coach. His previous experience in the dugout was a brief spell as Cardiff City caretaker manager last April and within the Wales coaching team. He says it's an honour and a privilege and a moment he's prepared for many years. And celebrity spotters have been keeping an eye out in South Wales after Kylie Minogue was seen in various locations. It's understood the singer's working with legendary director Quentin Tarantino on a new movie project.
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13: Very warm this evening, then a warning of extreme heat tomorrow with highs in Wales around the mid-30s. That's the latest. I'm Gavin Rutter.
18: Hey there, happy Tuesday. You're very welcome. Come on in, keep that door open. We need ventilation. Temptations coming up. Joni Mitchell aboard the big yellow taxi. Blue Oyster Cult first at Dragon.

Lee's favourites and a bit of a reissue for Temptations and the way you do the things you do. We'll play that for Viv Granfield up in the valleys there. I know he's a big fan of Motown. There you go, Viv. Hope you enjoyed and you're having a great Tuesday as well. How hot is it today outside? Blimey. I'm melting in the studio tonight with all these computers and all this heat. Steve Harley, Stevie Wonder coming up first. Bit of rain.

0: big fan of that song there. So here you go, Tim. It's Dragon Radio, all-time 70s faves. The Queen of Disco, Donna Summer.
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0: Dave was our latest winner, and he can now enjoy £750,000. Will you be our next big summer winner on Friday? That's the question. We go again with a whopping 750K. 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

0: Ashby Williams got in touch with me on the weekend. He was at a bit of a ska concert and came up with a massive list of his favourite tunes. There's one of them for the wedding. Hope you enjoyed a great cover of The Beat and Mirror in the Bathroom, your all-time 70s favourites. But right here at Dragon, we have the Rocket Man on the way next. Elton at Dragon.
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perfect chill on this very hot Tuesday evening across Wales, and indeed across the rest of the UK, and it's not going to get any cooler, I don't think, until the weekend. On the way, a great memory from the Stylistics, but first, one of my dad's all-time favourite tunes, John Paul Young, Dragon Radio. 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

0: this day in 1966.
1: We didn't win the World Cup. No, but the Beatles had their 10th consecutive number one single in the UK with Paperback Writer. It's a pity with the charts these days, no one seems to pay much attention anymore. 80s on the way for you next. Jay!

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2: Hey there, welcome along Tuesday evening with Wiggy. We're here till 10 o'clock. Leave that door open, please. We need the ventilation. Hall & Oates are coming up, and we have Madonna's big number one, Cherish, first, all the way from sunny Scotland. Dragon Radio. At least I presume it's sunny. We're just assuming. I'll have to get on the phone to my good friend Will and Gordon up in Kirkcaldy. And which white man? Let's go round again. 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

Olé, olé, we're feeling hot, hot, hot on Dragon Radio with Hall & Oates and Maneater. Now, Adele is gearing up for a huge musical comeback after secretly flying over from LA. Ooh, that sounds really, really good. Like her tunes, we're going to chill with Paul Young soon. In Excess, new sensation coming up. What about, though, me and you have a little bit of a sing-along in the studio tonight. Tony Basil, Mickey, Dragon Radio.

0: counting down to the big England World Cup game. It's their second game for World Cup 2026 against Ghana. 9 o'clock tonight. Can they do it? We shall see. I presume you're supporting you. Oh, okay.
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entertainment news at Dragon Radio, and Toy Story 5 has smashed box office records and scored the highest opening weekend of 2026. Wow, still going strong after all these years. 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

0: in today's entertainment news, well, surprise, surprise, the British Soap Awards have been axed for good and apparently won't be on our TV screens anymore. No wonder why that is. 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
0: Thanks for your company this Tuesday evening. It's Wiggy here.

evening to you from the home of Wyn Evans. He's back with you on Saturday morning between 10 and 1 o'clock. And if you fancy a tune, get along to nationplayer.com. 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Get along to Wyn's page. And maybe you can have a tune. See if he can get them on for you on the weekends, back on Sunday as well. Sisters with Voices coming up. We have our Celtic cousins, The Corrs and The Verve. And this is a band that back in the day, not too fond of, but I've matured. It's The Cranberries at Dragon Radio.

0: celebrate your birthday today on Tuesday the 23rd. Katie Tunstall, Black Awesome, The Cherry Tree, there's a tune. 51. Jason Mraz, I'm Yours. Oh, I love that song. He's 49. Anthony Costa from Blue is 45. And Welsh born and bred Duffy, 42. Hope you're having a great day with some very nice ice sparkling water with a slice of lemon. Very nice. Rod Stewart coming up. What about Wilson Phillips?
1: I know.

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